sea sky stink, sinking in our streams. Makes you believe you gotta bleed to be free. Babe.

not see it. You can't see what's right in front of your eyes sometimes, especially if it is an exact replica of your own eyes. The carousel of molten show horses. There is nothing really there, there, there, there. The artisan, the fourth wise man, sat down on the jewel carriageway and counted the flower petals in the roundabouts. In your mind's eye, it is time to walk the cats. It is time the cats were walked. I had a mosaic on my floor of a Hindu god that no one had ever heard of. The artist is present. The mental hospital closed down for routine maintenance on the light bulbs, and we were all bowling. We all went bowling. It was a psychotic birthday party. I scored many strikes. I am a good bowler, the best in the entire hospital. You can beat me, but you cannot beat me at bowling. Everything that is, isn't, wasn't it, eventually. Even this won't be this for that long. Fun, fun, fun, fun, fun, fun, fun, fun, fun, fun, fun, fun, fun.

Nature deals not in smooth continuous. The computer has been told to continue drawing these lines but changing the direction. Now I'm going to generate a fractal before your very eyes. In fractals, I'd like to show you how she does this, every so often and at different distances. Now that's a very simple set of instructions, but look what happens after they've been carried out for, say, 10 generations.

off unless you want me to try. I'd do anything for you. You're so disciplined. You're running marathons. Yeah, you're putting in late hours. I'm still putting you

say to slow down, but my mind don't know how. One day the stars are gonna align, but one day's never right now. There's been a cloud over my head, pouring down, ain't missed a day yet. I'm about as low can get.